0: Radio SK.
1: Don't think if I gave you day. 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
1: 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I'm fading fast. 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
1: 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Ask for advice, get money twice. I'm from the dirty, but that Chico nice. Y'all call it a moment, I call it life.

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This is a new life, a new way, a new possibility, a new day. So, may I please have this dance?